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It's Stacy, and Louder Than Life is back in Louisville this September. 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

0: Lexington's Rock Alternative, 97.7 WTF. It's Stacy. And what length would you go to if you ever lost your phone? I've had to drive all the way back to a store, like quite a few miles, knowing I left it in a dressing room. Nah, that's just a hassle. But nearly a third admit to crying when their phone breaks or gets lost. And 25% of people surveyed said that losing or breaking their phone would be more upsetting than losing their kid in a store. And this is where we are.
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1: It's Stacey, and I've been reminding you all lately that it was a really good Korn MTV Unplugged that they did many years back. And if you want to pull that up again, Paramount Plus has it. You can probably pull up a bunch of them on YouTube. I loved the way they rearranged their songs. It was one of my favorites. Architects Now, Broken Mirror.

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1: 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But actually, desserts will probably not help you. 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

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It's Stacy, and Louder Than Life is back in Louisville this September. So almost 200 bands over 4 days, and we can get you in for the entire weekend. 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
1: It's Stacy and the 100 greatest guitar solos of all time. I love these lists. Rolling Stone came up with it. It's subjective. It's not about the riff, but the solo. Just the merits of the guitar and artistry alone. And so at number 12, you wouldn't think of this, but I'm so glad it's on the list. Michael Jackson's Beat It. With Eddie Van Halen playing that one. The list is extensive. It's well worth clicking through. Entertaining.
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1: Foo Fighters are doing some dates all over the place, but come the U.S. in August. Only 12, though. I wonder if they're going to announce a second leg anytime soon. We really haven't heard too much action from them. We did hear that they're added to the Power to the People Festival. 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
1: Rise Against. One of my favorite albums from those guys, The Sufferer and The Witness. That song's not on there, but really good singles on that album. That came out in 2006. It will turn 20 years old on July 4th this year. Pretty Reckless has a new album coming out the end of this month.

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97.7 WTF. It's Stacy, and Louder Than Life is back in Louisville this September. So almost 200 bands over 4 days, and we can get you in for the entire weekend. It's quite the hookup. 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

It's 97.7 WTF. It's Stacy, and usually in these late hours, I sometimes like to give a friendly reminder, you know, fill up your gas tank tonight so that you don't have to do it tomorrow morning. And most people think, oh, I'll just fill up in the morning. That's always just the biggest betrayal you can do to yourself. But no time is a good time to fill up right now. Well, it's a lot of money. That's what I'm getting at. And we can feed you some money. Chances at some money. $2,500 up for grabs again tomorrow as part of this USA 250K giveaway. 8 a.m., your next keyword.

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It's Stacy and Autumn Ridge. Oh, we appreciate you listening. As always, it's Lexington's Rock Alternative.

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1: It's Stacy. And just remember, in my house, we do not use our Tom DeLonge voice at the dinner table. 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

Lexington's Rock Alternative, 97.7 WTF. It's Stacey. Creed doing their big Creed cruise, but Alter Bridge, they got a second leg of their What Lies Within tour set for November and December. A bunch of different cities in the U.S. taking along with them Big Wreck and Timber.

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It's Stacy, and Louder Than Life is back in Louisville this September. So almost 200 bands over 4 days, and we can get you in for the entire weekend. It's quite the hookup. 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

0: 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It's Stacy, and I wish the home buying process was a lot more fun. It is very taxing. taxes really have a lot to do with it. But also, just the numbers will vex your soul. And the most overpriced homes in the nation, in Santa Maria, California. Where are they overpriced by? 10, 50,000? Nay, $634,000 overpriced. Whoa! Don't even want to know what the house prices are.
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1: It's Stacy. Thanks for hanging out. So if you're going to go catch a movie, a lot of horror movies and creepy stuff in theaters. Back Rooms, Passenger, Obsession. But new Guy Ritchie flick In the Gray is doing all right. The movie The Mandalorian and Grogu. And new in theaters, The Breadwinner, starring Nate Bargatze as a dad.

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It's Stacey, and tomorrow morning, Wake Up and Rock with Uncle Nasty. It's not as weird as it sounds, I promise. 97.7 WTF, Lexington's Rock Alt.

97.7 WTF, Lexington's Rock Alternative. Muddle a pud, she says with affection. It's Stacy. Now, Evanescence does have that new album coming out on Friday. I do love most everything that Amy Lee puts her hand to. She's good. Always has been. I remember this recording she did probably in 2003, you know, in support of the Fallen record. They didn't have a whole lot of recognizable songs just yet. So they would do heart-shaped box for a lot of like the radio tours they did, and just no reverb on or just perfection. Her in a lone studio. What if

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97.7 WTF, Lexington's Rock Alternative. Chili Peppers Stadium Arcadium turned 20 years old last month now. That's got, it's got a lot of the songs on it, man. Like Tell Me Baby and Snow, Dana California. Don't you feel like those songs have been around as long as the others, though? Like Californication Days or even Blood Sugar Sex Magic. No. Is that a Mandela effect only on my end? It only turned 20 years old. Feels like forever.

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97.7 WTF. My name's Shroom. Louder Than Life's back in Louisville this September with nearly 200 bands over 4 days. We're going to get you in for the entire weekend. 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

0: 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Green Day's Long View, the Green Day-inspired comedy film officially titled Nimrods, that is coming to theaters. This coming-of-age road trip movie, directed by Lee Kirk, follows three teenage friends who mistakenly believe that they have landed a slot to open for Green Day on New Year's Eve. And this movie stars Mason Thames, Fred Armisen, Jenna Fischer, and McKenna Grace. Nimrods in theaters August 14th.
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Lexington's Rock Alternative, 97.7 WTF. Just last week, Lynyrd Skynyrd guitarist Ricky Medlock joined Shinedown for their cover of Skynyrd's Simple Man at one of their shows. I'm Shroom. We rock on with a warning. It's Karen.

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97.7 WTF. This song is always going to be incredibly special for me. It's the very first song that we got to hear that featured Linkin Park's new vocalist, Emily Armstrong. It's the Emptiness Machine.

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1: 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However, well, the tattoo artist made a mistake. I'll tell you about it at 1 o'clock. 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

97.7 WTF. My name's Shroom. Louder Than Life's back in Louisville this September with nearly 200 bands over 4 days. And we're going to get you in for the entire weekend. 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

0: 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My name's Shroom. A Swedish mom thought it would be nice to get her son's name tattooed on her arm, but there was a problem. The tattoo artist accidentally misspelled her son's name. His name is Kevin, and instead, this tattoo artist tattooed Kelvin. So instead of going through the process to correct the tattoo, which can be painful and expensive, the mom decided to just change her son's name to Kelvin.
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Got the

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Shinedown's new album, 8, it is out now. Frontman Brent Smith says this album is for everyone. Says no matter where you came from, what you believe, what you're carrying, or what you're trying to overcome, there is something in this record for you. Shinedown, safe and sound.

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Google wants to release millions of mosquitoes in a couple different states. I'll let you know what states they are and why they want to do this coming up here at 2 o'clock. Right now, it's Architect's Broken Mirror. So-

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My name's Shroom. Louder Than Life's back in Louisville this September with nearly 200 bands over 4 days. We're going to get you in for the entire weekend. 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
1: My name's Shroom. Google is requesting approval from the federal government to release up to 32 million mosquitoes in California and Florida as part of its debug program.
2: Dang mosquitoes.
1: The initiative looks to stop the bad bugs with good bugs by releasing hordes of sterile mosquitoes to eliminate ones that carry disease. At the Center for Disease Control and Prevention, say mosquitoes are the deadliest animal in the world.
2: I got it.
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Five Finger Death Punch is going to release a new album later this year as they hit the road and celebrate their 20th anniversary. This is the new song, Eye of the Storm. Oh, fuck.

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Sublime's new album, Until the Sun Explodes, is going to be out next Friday. 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

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I'm Shroom with new music from Breaking Benjamin, Something Wicked.

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97.7 WTF. My name's Shroom. Louder Than Life's back in Louisville this September with nearly 200 bands over 4 days. And we're going to get you in for the entire weekend. 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

0: 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Gen Z is fueling box office demand. Fandango found that the generation, which ranges from the age of 14 to 29 years old, is one of the most active movie-going demographics and attends more films per year than some older generations. Now, 2025, members of Gen Z saw an average of 7 movies in theaters, matching average viewership of millennials, while Gen X and baby boomers saw around 6 movies on average. A box office analyst expect films like Disney and Pixar's Toy Story 5, Universal's Minions and Monsters, Sony's Spider-Man Brand New Day, and Marvel's Avengers Doomsday to see a large amount of ticket sales from Gen Z audiences.
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The new Green Day film, Nimrods, hits theaters August 14th, and one of the stars of it is McKenna Grace. The actress appears on this track from Ice Nine Kills, taking off the Scream 7 soundtrack. It's Twisting the Knife.

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Billy Idol. He was recently honored with the Lifetime Achievement Award at the American Music Awards. He's got another big honor ahead when he gets inducted into the Rock and Roll Hall of Fame in the class of 2026. I'm Shroom, your sleep theory with words are worthless.

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97.7 WTF. My name's Shroom. Louder Than Life's back in Louisville this September with nearly 200 bands over 4 days. And we're going to get you in for the entire weekend. 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

0: 97.7 WTF, Lexington's Rock Alternative. A YouTuber trying to pull off a stunt at Cedar Point on their Millennium Force coaster has been banned from Six Flags Parks for life. YouTuber Alan Farrell ate McDonald's McNuggets on the coaster and shared the video online. He was filmed stuffing the 10-piece box of chicken into his pants, then eating 7 of the 10 nuggets while on the coaster. Six Flags, which owns Cedar Point, came down hard on the YouTuber, saying the stunt violates the rules of the park, adding that he has been banned from all properties for life. A spokesperson says, "Safety is a cornerstone of our business, and we have zero tolerance for inappropriate and unsafe behavior. Our ride safety policy strictly prohibits all loose articles on rides, including food, which can become a choking hazard."
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1: The horror film Obsession is a hit. 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But it's not for everybody. It is dark. And there's some especially gory scenes. It's Black Label Society, Name and Blood.

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My name's Shroom. Louder Than Life's back in Louisville this September with nearly 200 bands over 4 days. 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
0: 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There's 3 days grace. 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

0: 97.7 WTF, Lexington's Rock Alternative. My name's Shroom, going on a little vacation. I'm going to be visiting family, and I'm going to be checking out Prince's Paisley Park this weekend. I'll let you know what I think when I return on Tuesday. It's Five Finger Death Punch, Eye of the Storm.
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1: Man, we've got so many things going on right now. 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

97.7 WTF. I got a question for you this morning on the Greg Stone Show. If you travel a lot, what are the things you won't leave home without? Like a power bank, a water bottle, stuff like that. What are the five essential things that you have to have in your go-to backpack? How about that? And it's not for disaster. It's just for travel, okay? Just for travel. Hit up the microphone on the iHeart app. We'll go over this list in just a few moments, but I want to hear your list. Hit that microphone on the iHeart app and let me hear from you with Gary Clark Jr. this morning.

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0: 97.7 WTF. So if you travel a lot, according to this travel expert, I don't know if he's an expert, but Barry Hoffner says he's visited every country on Earth but North Korea. Says that traveling light is the secret to surviving life on the road. But you don't want to leave without these five things, according to Barry. A portable power bank. You never know when you're going to need to power up that phone and you don't have electricity. That's smart. He swears by a backpack instead of rolling luggage because some roads and airports just aren't roller bag friendly. This is traveling the world, I guess. Merino wool t-shirts. Have you heard of these? It seems very specific, but he says you can wear these t-shirts for days before they start to smell. Earplugs for noisy hotels and city streets. And lastly, and probably most important, Starbucks instant coffee packets. For when there's an emergency. No mention of a water bottle. Maybe a mini first aid kit. I don't know. I don't travel enough, I guess. You're listening to the Craig Stone Show. What's next? Linkin Park.
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Evanescence new album Sanctuary is out tomorrow. Here's Afterlife off that record, and then we'll take a look at rock and roll history.

0: 97.7 WTF. That new Evanescence record, Sanctuary, out tomorrow, and Afterlife will be on it. It's Greg Stone taking a quick look at rock and roll history. In 93, Kurt Cobain arrested after a dispute at his home in Seattle. The disagreement allegedly was over the Nirvana singer's collection of firearms. In 96, Metallica released their sixth studio album, Load. And in 05, System of a Down topped the album charts with their fourth studio effort, Mesmerize. It's Greg Stone, and that's a quick look at it, folks. Your Rock and Roll Almanac for the 4th of June. What's in store for you next? Stone Temple Pilots, the White Stripes in there as well. I'll tell you how to win a trip for two to the iHeartRadio Music Festival, plus $1,000. 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

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Gonna play the game next hour, Stone Cold Factor, a bunch of stony baloney, and we've got that cup of funny from Bill Burr. I guess June is the start of wedding season. Yeah, there is a season for that. With the White Stripes this morning.

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1: 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That's right, you can win it before you can buy it. 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All you have to do is listen for that keyword, which we'll play for you at the top of the hour, 9 a.m., 1 in the afternoon, and 6 in the evening. All right, you just take that keyword. You know what to do with the keyword, right? 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
1: Good morning, people of Earth. 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

97.7 WTF, Lexington's Rock Alternative. Wrapping up Stone Cold Fact or a bunch of stony baloney that a zebra's skin is black. And that's been the topic of great debate over the years. Is a zebra's skin white or black? And according to scientists, it's black. That's right. It is a stone cold fact. Their skin and their default hair color is black, and the white stripes are created by the lack of production of melanin in those striped areas. And like I said, if you were to shave a zebra down, it would be black. And now we've solved another of the world's mysteries.

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1: Hey, I got a new word I'm going to share with you. 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L-U-R-N. 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

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And our next giveaway coming up at 9 o'clock, that's a trip for two to the iHeartRadio Music Festival out in Vegas this coming October with Jelly Roll this morning.

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1: I know you don't feel tardy, but you're a tad bit late there, Mr. Belvedere. 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
1: Engender. 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
0: That's today's word. Verb it is. It's a word that means to be the source or cause of something. I'm using a sentence for you. My recent investments engendered my financial growth. Ooh, yeah. Engender. 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
1: 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Good morning, people of Earth. Today we're headed to Pennsylvania to meet this dude in the neighborhood. Have you or did you ever have to hold a flashlight for your dad while he fixed something? Yelling at you, hold it steady, pay attention. Are you even looking at where you should be shining the light? You remember those days? Well, this is nothing like that.
2: Oh, who are the people in your neighborhood? The people that you meet each day.
1: Seriously, I guess he was supposed to be babysitting. Or maybe he was bonding. You know when you start a relationship and they have kids and you want to get in good with the kids, because if you're not good with the kids, then the relationship probably isn't going to go very far. So this 41-year-old man in Pennsylvania named James arrested after he broke into an office building, but he wasn't alone. He brought his girlfriend's 11-year-old daughter to work with him. Cops showed up. James was in the equipment room, stripping all the copper out of the wire. And the little girl was holding the flashlight. James was charged with burglary and corruption of minors, among other things. The girl wasn't charged, but they're looking for a family for her to be with right now. Both mom and James aren't responsible enough, obviously. Well, I left her with them. He said he'd take good care of her, that he had an activity planned.
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0: 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In Germany the other night, some 94,000 people showed up to see Metallica at a stadium, beating the old record set by U2 a few years back, I think, which was around 90,000. The mighty Metallica doing Seeger this morning on the Greg Stone Show. Pop Evil, some Rage Against the Machine. I've got good stuff on your Thursday coming up next here on the Greg Stone Show.
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I've got new Shinedown on the way, but first, let's turn this up. 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

97.7 WTF, Lexington's rock alternative. Shinedown dropped this track back in February, but it's on that new album, 8, which was released last week. It's Safe and Sound on The Greg Stone Show.

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Next chance to pick up $2,500, part of the $250K USA giveaway coming up at 11 o'clock this morning. I'll be back tomorrow, same stony time, same stony place, help you kick off that Friday. Why?

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0: 97.7 WTF. What's up, it's Allie. Louder Than Life is back in Louisville this summer. Almost 200 bands over 4 days, and we can get you in for the entire weekend. Go get signed up for some weekend passes right now. 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
1: Artificial intelligence company Anthropic has filed for a proposed initial public offering. We knew this was coming. They announced that they had confidentially submitted paperwork with the SEC earlier this week after a recent round of private funding pushed their overall valuation currently to more than $965 billion. Yes, approaching $1 trillion. They say the exact timing of the IPO will just depend on, you know, market conditions and other factors. Oh boy.
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1: NHL Finals will go into Game 2 tonight. Stanley Cup Finals. It was a wild game in Game 1. Vegas won, so Carolina will try to tie things up tonight in Raleigh. Bad Wolves

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What's up, it's Allie. Louder Than Life is back in Louisville this summer. 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

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Actor Tom Holland, you know him from Spider-Man, revealed recently that he's been asked to host SNL multiple times, but he's always turned it down because he says he's got severe dyslexia and they use a lot of cue cards, and he's like, I'm petrified. I'm going to mess it up. 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

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This is just a taste. This is called When I Wake Up, and it's new music.

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What's up, it's Allie. Louder Than Life is back in Louisville this summer. Almost 200 bands over 4 days, and we can get you in for the entire weekend. Go get signed up for some weekend passes right now. 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
1: Well, the next entry into the Call of Duty world has a release date. Activision has dropped the new trailer for Modern Warfare 4, and they've put up a release date for October 23rd of this year. Now, this story, this iteration, takes on an upstart North Korea that's intent on invasion. That's its tagline, and takes the action globally to cities like New York, Paris, and Mumbai. Again, will be out late October.
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1: A week from tomorrow, we're going to finally get that new album from Sublime. 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
1: Game two of the Stanley Cup Finals tonight in Raleigh, and the Carolina Hurricanes hoping to tie up the series at a game apiece before it heads to Vegas for games 3 and 4. As for the NBA Finals, game two in San Antonio tomorrow. It's Ozzie.

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What's up, it's Allie. Louder Than Life is back in Louisville this summer. 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
1: 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I mean, in some regards, it would have been nice to have the guardrails prior to NIL starting, but better late than never, right? It's Chili Peppers.

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1: 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What they do, not what they say. It's new music.

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What's up, it's Allie. Louder Than Life is back in Louisville this summer. 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
1: 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We're going to do an iHeartRadio album release party this Saturday at 8 p.m. Brent and the guys kind of talking us through the album. 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
1: 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Tell us who you are, where you're listening from. Ozzy coming up after the Chili Peppers.

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Louder Than Life in Louisville. 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

0: Lexington's Rock Alternative, 97.7 WTF. Getting ready for the cash. Oh, yes, you have one more chance to get that slice of good old-fashioned cold, hard cash American pie. That's the kind that keeps on giving. Because think about all the things you could do, the places you could go, the things you could see this year. And you listen with me at 5. You'll take that keyword and enter it on our site. And hopefully before Betty Bot tonight, you got a call coming from the cash center going, hey, you got $2,500 to explore America. Pay some bills. 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

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Breaking Benjamin, Swinging for the Fences with their new single that's been out for about a month now. 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
1: Laying down some summertime vibes on a June afternoon. Why not? Sublime, Big Rig, and Bad Omens. Talking about you and the summer scams to invade your bank account. Yeah, what the dumb of the day just after four. Hang on.

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Louder Than Life in Louisville. We'll make the drive. We're ready. We've got your chance to see over 200 bands in 4 days and your tickets right now. Listening on

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I say you look so fine that I really want to make you mine. 4, 5, 6, come on and get your kicks. 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
1: We are back to the land of the scams. It's Big Rig. I know. You hate to hear this stuff. What the dumb of the day? This is what's going to make you feel dumb. So here's the problem across the country. Because now cities and businesses have all started going to services like ParkWiz, ParkMobile, and you pay when you park in the lot, right? So people are taking advantage of this by replacing the QR code on the signs with a sticker. So when you go and you scan the QR code, it looks just like you're at ParkMobile, ParkWiz, but it's not. It's another site. You pay your money. You're on your way. You come back and your car is either ticketed or it's towed. And this is becoming a bigger problem across the country. So if you're someplace like that, they're like, it's very simple. Go download the official app of the parking service. Don't use the QR codes on the sign. In fact, I think a lot of them are removing the QR code completely. And once you're there, you can search to the parking lot that you're in to verify the number, because usually it's like a four-digit code, like 4905. That's how you be safe. Don't use what's there in the lots or on a fence or anything sketch, or you're going to regret it this summer vacation season.
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Evanescence gets ready to kick off their tour in just over a week in West Palm Beach, playing all the biggest hits. 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

Lexington's Rock Alternative, 97.7 WTF. If you are a fan of Shinedown, I wanted to mention this before I forget. Tomorrow night at 8 o'clock, it is the Shinedown Takeover. This is all wrapped around their new album, 8, with Brent and the boys sitting down playing some of the new cuts, conversing, playing some of their biggest hits. That's tomorrow night at 8, right here.

97.7 WTF. Across the pond performing, back home here soon, and into the studio laying down new tracks for their new album. They're hoping to have something ready for us by the fall. Some say it's a full album. Some say it's going to be like a 3-4 song EP. We'll see. It's 30 Seconds to Mars with the Big Rig.

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Louder Than Life in Louisville, September. 200 plus bands over 4 days. 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

0: 97.7 WTF, Lexington's Rock Alternative. The 5 o'clock keyword in play, just in case you may have missed it. It's just for $2,500. I don't want you missing out on that. The keyword is America. America. You just have to take that to our website right now, put it in. Case in point, you know what my wife and my son and I are doing next week. So we're going to do a retrocation. So we're going someplace that I haven't been since 1984, and they've never gone before. So we're going to Gatlinburg, Pigeon Forge, Cherokee Mountain. Because I haven't been since I was a kid. And to me, that holds so many summertime memories of what it was to be a kid in America, seeing so many different things and cultures and fun, and then the theme parks of it all when you get into Pigeon Forge. What do you want to do? $2,500 can do a lot. It really can, more than you think. You just have to get creative with it. And it's happening four times a day all the way through Friday, July the 3rd, right?
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Lexington's Rock Alternative, 97.7 WTF. I'm digging the new Theory of a Dead Man barricade. We've been popping that at night with Stacy. So if you've been listening, chances are you have heard it. It's Lenny. It's Big Rig. It is Quentin time. Commuting tunes. Got the Killers, Skinner, Soundgarden, all the goodness to get you home with the Big Rig.

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97.7 WTF. Kim Thayil from Soundgarden's book is out this weekend, where he talks about finding out that Chris Cornell had died on board a tour bus on the way to Columbus, Ohio, after playing Detroit. Yeah. He's like, I just couldn't believe it. People are texting me and messaging me, like, what's happened? And we hadn't heard yet. We found out social media and the web. It's terrifying. It's new 3 Days Grace right here. Seems

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So we know this, Louder Than Life in Louisville, September, 200 plus bands over 4 days. 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
1: In Russia?
0: Boy, I don't know that I'd be doing this. One employee just got the entire payroll for every single employee on his check. Normally, he clears $596 a month. I'm just saying this in American money, per pay period. He got just over $87,000. And when the company called him out on it, he's like, sorry, because there, it's no digital. It's all check. So on his stub, it just says payroll, which it always says anyway, just for him. So he's like, this doesn't indicate it's anything different. And you said we were going to get bonuses. So he's standing on the whole, it's mine, not yours, and I'm not giving it back. Which, you know, first, Russia, communist country, don't know how that's going to stand. I mean, look, he finally achieved what every worker dreams of. Equal pay for all, except all on his paycheck.
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97.7 WTF. Ronnie Radke has been back on social media stirring the sauce a lot, which usually means we're getting close to something happening, an announcement of some kind, because, you know, he gets all eyes on the social media accounts. Fans are engaging. All of a sudden, boom, something new. I hope that's what's going down. It's Bad Guy right now with a big

Big Rig, listen, bottom line is this. You're going to wake up tomorrow morning, right? You might as well wake up and rock. Uncle Nasty's got you tomorrow on Lexington's Rock Alternative 97.7 WTF. No.

0: Lexington's Rock Alternative, 97.7 WTF. Lee and the boys from Pop Evil ready to back into the studio and work on this new music for something as possible as late this year. I'll keep you in the loop on that. POD on the way. I'll update you on their new album, too.
1: Woohoo!
0: Yeah, give me like 15 minutes. It is.

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Are you ready for POD's 12th album that they recorded in just 12 days in South Philly? Yeah, they're going to drop a new single on us coming up in August. It'll be the follow-up, the sequel to 2024's Veritas. Keep updates. My Big Rig blog is where you find them in your daily rock report. Yeah.

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97.7 WTF. It's Stacy, and Louder Than Life is back in Louisville this September. So almost 200 bands over 4 days. We can get you in for the entire weekend. It's quite the hookup. Sign up for weekend passes now. 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

0: 97.7 WTF. It's Stacy, and there's an American rower, first woman to try to complete rowing from California to Hawaii. A solo row. So Kelsey departed from Monterey, California on May 21st, and she's been giving regular updates on social media somehow. Social media works in the ocean, I guess. So the current record is 86 days, 10 hours and 5 minutes. And so Kelsey here is attempting to become the youngest and fastest woman to complete the row across the Pacific. And I am just trying to see how long I can go without having to run to the bathroom here at the radio station.
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It's Stacy and Jack White going to be doing his solo tour at the tail end of this year. A lot of fall dates. I mean, he does White Stripes tunes. He does tunes from the Rock on Tours, Dead Weather even. He will not let you down. A really, really good live show.

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It's Stacey, and there's a lot of concerts coming up. 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

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It's Stacy. Now, if you're road tripping and you're not the one driving, I think you need to provide the snacks. You know why? Because the one that's driving, they're taking a picture of their license, and that's who's getting the toll bill. If you provide the snacks, the top of the list of favorite snacks, according to America, Cheez-Its and Pringles.

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